0: Heaven has been one of my favorite songs.
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1: Oh, what little moonlight can do. 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

0: God, what you stopping there? 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

does it seem so inviting? Autumn in New York, it spells the thrill of first nighting. 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

0: Father, what you stopping there? 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

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They came around to call, and I burned a hole in the

through the crack and looked at the track, the one going back.

Willow, weep for me. 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

comment, and then you'll get a mute. We're rolling. This is End of Love Affair Composite, take one. Quiet in the studio. 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
0: I can't hear the music.
2: 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It'll be louder this time. We'll get it right. I can't tell. You know, you have to tell me.
1: Okay.
2: You ready?
1: Yeah.
2: Here we go, number four.

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What a guy. 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

'cause it seems so inviting. Autumn in New York, it spells the thrill of first nighting. Glittering crowds and shimmering clouds.

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